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Don't get up, gentlemen, I'm just passing through. People are crazy, times are strange.

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0: Yeah, come on. All right.

0: This is the greatest and best song in the world.
1: Tribute.
0: Long time ago, me and my brother Kyle here, we was hitchhiking down a long and lonesome road.
1: All of a sudden, there shined a shiny demon in the middle of the road.
0: And he said...

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1: 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I live three floors up, he's one over. 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
0: it may be all just a dream.
1: I just don't wanna be lonely.
0: But one day,
1: I'd rather be loved.
0: She'll come along.
1: Needed, depend.
0: And when she does,
1: to give a love I can,
0: I will fill her with all my joy.
1: When you're gone,
0: I will give her all the love.
1: When you're gone,
0: so wherever you
1: just
0: are,
1: I just wanna say these words.
0: I just wanna be loved.

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Rolling real-time auto-fiction, reveries with avatars. I'm what I think you think I am. 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
1: And you make love just like a woman. And then you ache just like a woman. But you're bruised.

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They walked along by the old canal, a little confused, I remember well, and stopped into a strange hotel with a neon burning bright. He felt the heat of the night hit him like a freight train moving with a simple twist of fate. A saxophone someplace far off played as she was walking on by the arcade, as the light bust through a beat up shade where he was waking up. She dropped a coin into the cup above a blind man at the gate and forgot about a simple twist of fate.

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He didn't see her anywhere. He told himself he didn't care. Pushed the window open wide. Felt that emptiness inside, to which he just could not relate. Brought on by a simple twist of fate.

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